Some off the beaten path country right there. Very much sounds like country to me. That was Creedence Clearwater Revival with a song called Cotton Fields, coming off of Willie and the Poor Boys from 1969. We had Chris Stapleton with a song called The Bottom, coming off of Higher, his latest release. We had Keith Whitley with Somebody's Doing Me Right up before that, and Stephen Stills at the top of that with Do You Remember the Americans? That one coming off of Down the Road from 1973. All of that music just sounds so good to me right now. I let that music play just a little longer than I anticipated because it just sounds so good. You're listening to Beer League. My name is Cameron Dutcher. I am here every Saturday night from 7 o'clock onward. Sometimes it's an hour, sometimes it's 2 hours, and we are getting through that second hour right now. I'm happy to be here, coming to you from the Thomas L. Weaver Broadcast Center, the Wattash Listening Lounge, and I want to promote a show right now that I do outside of this. It is a talk show called Strike the Set. It is Strike the Set Podcast. We are on Apple and Spotify and YouTube, so listen into that. If you like movies or you are looking for movies to watch, my friends and I get together and host that show together. We have a brand new person joining our program. One of my guys left and we replaced him with a new guy. Now he's not gone forever. He's gonna still be on the show. He just has to step away for just a little bit. So we have a new host coming in. So please listen to Strike the Set. I'm having a lot of fun doing that, writing, and it's a completely different DJ set for me, and it's completely different from any music program that I've ever done, and quite honestly, it's a lot harder. It's a lot harder. So tune in. I would love for you to tune in to Strike the Set Podcast. Now, we're going to dive back into some more music right now with some new-ish country. This is a new-ish artist for me. Her name is Megan Maroney, and she's awesome. This song is called Why Johnny.

It wouldn't be a beer league Saturday night if I didn't share with you a few that I found in the singles box at Electric Kitsch Records. I am so lucky to live in a town where an awesome record store is readily available. So visit Electric Kitsch Records and be sure to dig through their old, old singles, because that was Cindy Carson and the Cliff Stone Group, a song called Just As I Am. We had Eddie Nowak with Take It Away, Lucky, and Frankie Miller off of Starday Records, a song called Rain, Rain. Jenny Don't and the Spurs up before that with California Cowboy. Casey Musgraves with Step Off, coming off of Same Trailer, Different Park from 2013. Casey Musgraves, a wonderful female musician, and I really do love her music. Megan Maroney up before that with Why Johnny, starting off a little bit of a longer set here in the midst of hour number two here on Beer League. I want to remind you to grab a drink, man, because we got just a little bit more show for you. If you want to take a bathroom break, you can do that. But above all else, please do not drink and drive. Although I push having a cold one here on Beer League, I do not condone drinking and driving. It's horrible. It's bad. Don't do it. If you're drinking tonight, get on the dance floor. Don't get behind the wheel. We got some more music coming at you right now. This is Ernie Bivens and a song called Where Country Music Swings.

0: Well, all right. 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
0: I said, and get

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here. I got a Fresno pistol built on a Frisco frame. I'm shooting Monterey bullets, yeah.

You just heard some live music from the one, the only Chuck Berry. That was coming off of Live at Fillmore Auditorium. That was Hoochie Coochie Man. We had Elvis Presley up before that. That was live from Madison Square Garden, a song called Until It's Time for You to Go. Little Richard with Get Down With It. That was also live. And Johnny Rivers with Oh Lonesome Me from the Live at the Whiskey A Go-Go album. Johnny Rivers up before that with Rhythm of the Rain. We had Ferlin Husky with Wang Dang Do. And Ernie Bivens with a song.

Song called Where Country Music Swings started that one off. I thought I could leave you off with just a little bit of live music this week. I love live music, and I just thought that it sounded so good. A little bit of off the beaten path country with some Chuck Berry, Elvis Presley, Little Richard. Those are the two kings of rock and roll, by the way, Little Richard and Elvis Presley. And you will never change my mind. Those two are very tops. Johnny Rivers had a wonderful career as well. You know, he had a lot of covers, but he would like bring this energy in to those covers that just was overpowering. It was just overpowering. Johnny Rivers, if you have never listened to him, please listen to those. And if you're going to dive in, I do suggest the live album, Live at the Whiskey A Go Go. Some wonderful, wonderful stuff. I guess that leaves us off this week here on Beer League. My name is Cameron Dutcher. Beer League is a Grizzly internet streaming production. My executive producer is Mr. Mark Grizz Grigorchek. Once again, my name is Cameron Dutch. I want to thank you for being here. I'm coming to you from the Thomas L. Weaver Broadcast Center. Like always, I will be here next week here on Grizzly Radios, here on Beer League, 7 o'clock on Saturday night, and re-airing a lot of times throughout the week. 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I'm going to leave you off with something awesome this week. This is Otis Redding. This one's Live in Europe, a song called Can't Turn You Loose. Right now.

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Hi, friends. This is Phil McGraw, a.k.a. 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Now, I'm going to be real honest with you. 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And that's not me judging you. That's just science. If your relationship's falling apart, your dog won't look at you, and you're out here listening to Technopop wondering why your truck won't start, get some twang in your life and a whole lot of yeehaw therapy. Tune in to Grizzly Radios before I have to stage an intervention. We'll be right back.

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down off of Raton Pass, Glorieta Hill like a sheet of glass, and I'm slipping. 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

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I lost four $100 bills. 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Some homemade shine made my vision blur, and I carelessly tied up a pair of spurs last Saturday night on Rooster Hill. I picked Cortez up off the ground. His neck was flopping, wasn't making a sound. His left side leg was missing, he's barely breathing. I dropped him down in a paper sack and told old Charlie I'd be coming back next Saturday night on Rooster Hill.

Cortez into his portable pen, we drove on out to check out Secluded Hill. When we arrived, the bones was already rolling. Charlie's big bad gray was crowing. It was show enough Saturday night on Rooster Hill. We scaled him up and Cortez was light, and I said, "That's all right, let old one leg fight."

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His leg.

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I said, Charlie, old buddy, I know how it feels. This ain't my first trip to Rooster Hill. Well, it's Sunday morning back here on the farm. Things are quiet except around the barn. It's sunrise and I'm cooking me and Cortez a T-bone. The bars are closed, about the only action is my champion cock crowing satisfaction, me accounting my take.

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1: 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In his hand was a note that his gal had wrote, and it proves that crime don't pay. Was the very same gal he robbed and stole for, naming her wedding day, naming her wedding day.

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0: 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If I'd have got that one notch higher, you'd have had to got me off the top of the station here, boys.
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Here's the latest news from Nashville. Some of it's a little bit rough. Like Charlie Daniels' new day job. He's on TV selling stuff. George Jones quit drinking and the CMA made him number one on their TV show. The funny thing is he always was. They only discovered him about a year ago. Living legends are a dying breed. There's only a couple of us left. But to tell you the truth, I ain't been feeling real hot lately myself. Well, old Willie's out in California. I don't think he's gonna be coming back. Him and Chris are out in Hollywood. They're trying to figure out how to act. Me and old Johnny Cash is gonna write a movie. He's gonna put all the rest of them to shame. He's gonna be starring Dolly Parton. He's gonna call it The Huntsman of Notre Dame. Living lovers are a dying breed.

Well, I heard Johnny Paycheck got arrested, stealing antiques again. They caught him dragging Ralph Emery out the back door of WSN. And every month or so, we get a visit from Big Bad David Allen Cole. He comes to town to fight the system, double parks on Music Row. Living legends are a dying breed, lately the way I felt. I don't even know when I was gonna live this long.

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But if he don't, I guess he knows that my shiver getter's broke. And living legends are a dying breed. There's only a couple of us left. To tell you the truth, I ain't been feeling real well lately myself. 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If I'd known it was gonna turn out this bad, I might have got myself a little bit ahead.

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1: Cleveland? How'd I get to Cleveland?

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prepare to strike when the key to the mic, cause you never know who's listening. Some clown insists on a 1036, this here's what you give him. For good buddy, I made me a study, and I figure it's dark to the moon, son. 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

0: there at your place with a 40-foot pole on the chimney. Put 1,000 watts in your flower pots and a remote line to the biffy. If you feel a twitch when you throw the switch, gonna dim all the lights in Wichita. Gonna send out a wave, make the government rave, and this here's what you tell them all. Yeah, for a good buddy, you're coming in cruddy, but you're walking right through my wall, boy. Your carry is cool, you making me drool. You were definitely batting my ball, boy. You were hitting me around about 15 pounds. You cutting me up like a bandsaw. But what the heck, it's just a radio check, and that there's how to ratchet y'all.
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0: Just turn up your gain, get a fearful ear full of garbage. The suppressive belts just hit your squelch, you can cut out all the carnage. You want to have fun, you son of a gun, just get on the press to talk Swiss. You're going to amuse them and really confuse them with a little old thing called ratchet jaw. Yeah, let them suckers think you're a trucker. Say stuff I can't understand, son. Just bounce up and down while you're tooling around. Gonna sound like a truck driving man, son. 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You catch her on the bounce around. If she comes back with a smart off crack, say XYL is a show and tell. We definitely got us to go now. Keep your pants on, honey, hang on to the money. Your XYM's got a blow now. 88 thirds and feed my bird, and all them numbers upon y'all. If speed don't kill, then CB will, and that's what I call ratchet jaw.
3: Breaker. Yeah, 10-4, we got you, breaker. Come back on that. Say, what

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On a park bench, an old man was sitting there. I said, "Your old courthouse is kind of run down." He said, "No, it'll do for our little town." I said, "Your old flagpole has leaned a little bit, and that's a ragged old flag you got hanging on it." He said, "Have a seat." And I sat down. "Is this the first time you've been to our little town?" I said, "I think it is." He said, "I don't like to brag, but we're kind of proud of that ragged old flag. You see, we got a little hole in that flag there when Washington took it across the Delaware. And it got powder burned the night that Francis Scott Key sat watching it write and say, 'Can you see?' And it got a bad rip in New Orleans with Pakenham and Jackson tugging at its seams. And it almost fell at the Alamo beside the Texas

was black, but she waved on, though. She got cut with a sword at Chancellorsville, and she got cut again at Shiloh Hill. There was Robert E. Lee, Beauregard, and Bragg, and the south wind blew hard on that ragged old flag. On Flanders Field in World War I, she got a big hole from a Bertha gun. She turned blood red in World War II. She hung limp and low a time or two. She was in Korea, Vietnam. She went where she was sent by her Uncle Sam. She waved from our ships upon the briny foam, and now they've about quit waving back here at home. In her own good land here, she's been abused. She's been burned, dishonored, denied, and refused. And the government for which she stands is scandalized throughout the land. And she's getting threadbare and she's wearing thin, but she's in good shape for the shape she's in. 'Cause she's been through the fire before, and I believe she can take a whole lot more. So we raise her up every morning, we take her down every night, we don't let her touch the ground, and we fold her up right. 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

0: Grizzly, internet streaming will cure cancer and anything else that ails you. These statements have not been approved by the FDA. Grizzly internet streaming may cause diarrhea, suicidal thoughts, and ringing in the ears.
1: Mr. DJ, can't you please play a real country song? Where's your conscience? Hey, what's the problem? Speak up and tell them what's wrong. Play Loretta or some Conway, some Haggard and George Jones. Mr. DJ,

in recent years, y'all, things sure have changed. So quick, we barely even noticed. But now it's plain to see that pretty soon there's gonna be not one country legend walking here among us. Like drive-in picture shows and the mom-and-pop stores, it kinda looks like they'll all be gone. Like a DJ when he

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Sorry, Willie, I didn't know.

Scientists recently discovered radio waves from a distant corner of the galaxy. Let's listen in. Country music. Well, that proves it. There's no intelligent life out there after all. Grizzly Radio.

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1: 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They play the real country.
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He said, pardon me for being so bold, but you got a cigarette that's already rolled. I gave him one, he lit it in his own good time. The smoke in that pool room hung like fog. When he talked, he sounded like a growling dog. He said, would you care for a dollar on the five and the nine? Now this man was ugly and his eyes were mean. His clothes were dirty, but his hands were clean. He held that stick like a mother holds the hand of a child. Well, I've been known to hustle a few. When the waitress said, is he playing you? And I said, yeah. Bring me brandy, water by. Little Red Parker was away in the back, taking quarters and handling racks. And I told him, Red, come up here. Glue him up tight. That brandy had me feeling warm. I tipped that

he won six, and I had him set up, so I said, let's play for five. By this time a crowd had gathered around to see this fish and just watch him drown. I told that waitress, more brandy.

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My name is Cameron Dutcher, and that was Bob Wills and his Texas Playboys and a song called I'm Human, Same as You. My name is Cameron Dutcher. I want to thank you for being here with me this evening. If you have never been here on Beer League, if you've never tuned in to Grizzly Radios and this is your first time, welcome. Welcome to Grizzly Radios. Welcome to Beer League. This is your Saturday night hangout for all your hillbilly hits, your rockabilly relics, all of you creatures from the Blatz Lagoon. Rejoice, for it is Saturday night. Crack a cold one. They are in the fridge. Sit on down and enjoy some country music. This is country music. This is off the beaten path country. This is me, man. This is my playlist throughout the week. And I'm happy to be back this week. I had to miss last week. And I took time off for the 4th of July. So I have not been here in 2 weeks. But happy 4th to all of you. I hope that you had a very safe and fun holiday weekend. I hope that you are having a fantastic weekend. I hope it is treating you right this time around. And if not, there's always tomorrow, man. There's always tomorrow. Keep looking forward. Keep looking up. We do have some beautiful weather coming at us. And it might be hot, but it is beautiful. It really, really is. Find some shade and find a cold drink and relax, man. Relax. It's all good. It's summertime in Michigan, and I do love me that stuff. So coming at you in this program, I've got a whole bunch of really cool stuff. Some stuff from the Allman Brothers and Allman Brothers adjacent. We'll get into that in just a little bit. But I've also got some off the beaten path country in the term of bluegrass. I've got some stuff from Sierra Hull, some stuff from Tommy Shaw, Old Crow Medicine Show, a band called Boone Creek, and I will tell you about them in just a little bit. We got some Matt Pless, some Casey Musgraves, and Megan Maroney, and so much more. So stick around for all of that, plus some. This is the Allman Brothers Band here on Beer League. This one's coming off of Reach for the Sky from 1980, a song called Mystery Woman.

You are tuned in to Beer League here on Grizzly Radios. My name is Cameron Dutcher. That was Chris Stapleton with a song called Last Thing I Needed, First Thing This Morning. Of course, you knew that. That is a Willie Nelson cover. We had Hank Williams Jr. up before that with Last Drifting Cowboy, 127 Rose Avenue is the name of that album. That was Hank Williams Jr. If you haven't dove into Hank and his later career, you really should do so. He continues to make really good music. Hank Williams Jr. is maybe the last drifting cowboy out there, aside from, you know, Willie Nelson's still doing it, and Dolly Parton's still out there. But really, there's only a handful of those greats left. So, with that being said, go see Willie Nelson. He's on tour. Go see Hank Williams Jr. He's also on tour, so go see those artists while you still can. We had Dickie Betts and Great Southern up before that, a song called Good Time Feeling, and the Allman Brothers Band coming off of Reach for the Sky from 1980. That song was called Mystery Woman. I've got some brand new stuff coming at you in this next set. Got some really, really cool stuff from Keb Moe. He has an album coming out. It is called The Breakdown. That album comes out August 21st. And we were lucky enough here at Grizzly Radios. I reached out to the record label, and I was able to get my hands on a leading single, which will be released sometime next week. So I have this a week in advance. This is Keb Moe and a song called Hand It Over. This song features the Soweto Gospel Choir.

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7: Hey, are we done here? Because I'm losing my buzz.
0: Step up.
2: Oh, nice. Yeah, we're working like a team.
0: Shape up.
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0: And sober up.
7: How about a toast? Huh?
0: Artie Lang.
9: What do you say you take one for the team right now, huh?
0: Ralph Macchio.
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0: Artie Lang's Beer League.
12: What do you guys want?
13: I have an egg white omelet made with very little oil, dry wheat toast, and grapefruit juice.
14: You know, in Massachusetts, that order could legally marry a dude. You know, if you put a construction helmet on that order, it could join the village people.

Sierra Hull stopping in here on Beer League. That was coming off of 25 Trips, her album 25 Trips, a song called Middle of the Woods. We had the Avett Brothers with Jenny and the Summer Day. What a wonderful song that is. The Avett Brothers are new to me, but they are not new to the world. So if you have not listened to them, like me until recently, please check out the Avett Brothers. They are wonderful, like alternative country, somewhat bluesy, somewhat rocky, but very much country. They're on that Outlaw Country tour with Willie Nelson and Lucas Nelson, as well as a few other acts who are stopping in and off the tour as they go city to city. We had a brand new tune called Restless up before that. That song is written and performed by Mark O'Connor, Vince Gill, Ricky Skaggs, and Steve Warner, brand new to the world. And brand new, debuting right here on Grizzly Radios, was Keb Moe, a song called Hand It Over. That's coming off of his new album, The Breakdown, which comes out August 21st. So be sure to pick that one up, vinyl or CD. 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Donate whatever you can give to grizzlyradios.com because it helps us stay on the air, pay our bills. It helps us get technology that we need or fix technology that we already have when it's not working. So help us stay on the air. 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We put everything we have right into the radio station here at Grizzly Radios. And where else can you say that? When you give to any other company, you know it's going to pay big CEO paychecks and whatnot. Not this. When you give to this, it goes right back into your entertainment. So give to Grizzly Radios and help us keep doing this thing. We're going to dive back into some more music right now, coming off of an album from 2011 called The Great Divide. This is Tommy Shaw and a song called Back in Your Kitchen.

All right, that was a lot of music that you may or may not know. This is Beer League. My name is Cameron Dutcher. That was Matt Pless, a brand new one from Matt Pless, a song called The Devil Buys the Rounds. We had Boone Creek up before that off their 2026 self-titled release, a song called Dark as the Night, Blue as the Day. That song featuring one of the greats of country music, Ricky Skaggs. That is his band before he went to play for Emmylou Harris. It is before he was a solo artist, and he's back at it. Boone Creek is back, and they were putting out an album, 2026. Who would have thought? Old Crow Medicine Show up before that, a brand new one from then. That one is coming off of Union Made. It is a brand new album, 2026. Old Crow Medicine Show and a song called Rainbow Stew. We also had Ashley McBride up before that. That was a Toby Keith cover. Ashley McBride with A Little Less Talk and A Lot More Action. We had Tommy Shaw up before that with Back in Your Kitchen. And that catches you up here on Beer League. Once again, my name is Cameron Dutcher, coming to you from the Wattash Listening Lounge. And we are heading into hour number two here on Beer League. I am trying very hard to bring you two full hours in which I can guarantee at least 15 minutes of listening pleasure here on Beer League. And that's what I'm gunning for. We know that Mark and Tegan are taking time off for the summer, away from their Friday night request show. And I'm trying to fill out 2 hours so that you can, kind of feel just a little bit of that if you are missing out on their program, which is a wonderful, wonderful program. And they have a lot of fun over there on Friday nights. We have a lot of fun here on Saturday nights, and I want you to know that if you want to get a hold of me and you want to drop a request in, you can do so. All you have to do is email me, watashradio@gmail.com, watashradio@gmail.com. Email me, and I will get whatever you want played right here on the air, and I can give you a little shout if you want to. Email me, and I will get whatever you want played right here on the air, and I can give you a little shout if you want to.

Some off the beaten path country right there. Very much sounds like country to me. That was Creedence Clearwater Revival with a song called Cotton Fields, coming off of Willie and the Poor Boys from 1969. We had Chris Stapleton with a song called The Bottom, coming off of Higher, his latest release. We had Keith Whitley with Somebody's Doing Me Right up before that, and Stephen Stills at the top of that with Do You Remember the Americans? That one coming off of Down the Road from 1973. All of that music just sounds so good to me right now. I let that music play just a little longer than I anticipated because it just sounds so good. You're listening to Beer League. My name is Cameron Dutcher. I am here every Saturday night from 7 o'clock onward. Sometimes it's an hour, sometimes it's 2 hours, and we are getting through that second hour right now. I'm happy to be here, coming to you from the Thomas L. Weaver Broadcast Center, the Wattash Listening Lounge, and I want to promote a show right now that I do outside of this. It is a talk show called Strike the Set. It is Strike the Set Podcast. We are on Apple and Spotify and YouTube, so listen into that. If you like movies or you are looking for movies to watch, my friends and I get together and host that show together. We have a brand new person joining our program. One of my guys left, and we replaced him with a new guy. Now, he's not gone forever. He's going to still be on the show. He just has to step away for just a little bit. So we have a new host coming in. So please listen to Strike the Set. I'm having a lot of fun doing that, writing, and it's a completely different DJ set for me, and it's completely different from any music program that I've ever done, and quite honestly, it's a lot harder. So tune in. I would love for you to tune in to Strike the Set Podcast. Now, we're going to dive back into some more music right now with some new-ish country. This is a new-ish artist for me. Her name is Megan Maroney, and she's awesome. The song is called Why Johnny.

It wouldn't be a beer league Saturday night if I didn't share with you a few that I found in the singles box at Electric Kitsch Records. I am so lucky to live in a town where an awesome record store is readily available. So visit Electric Kitsch Records and be sure to dig through their old, old singles, because that was Cindy Carson and the Cliff Stone Group, a song called Just As I Am. We had Eddie Nowak with Take It Away, Lucky, and Frankie Miller off of Starday Records, a song called Rain, Rain. Jenny Don't and the Spurs up before that with California Cowboy. Casey Musgraves with Step Off, coming off of Same Trailer, Different Park from 2013. Casey Musgraves, a wonderful female musician, and I really do love her music. Megan Maroney up before that with Why Johnny, starting off a little bit of a longer set here in the midst of hour number two here on Beer League. I want to remind you to grab a drink, man, because we got just a little bit more show for you. If you want to take a bathroom break, you can do that. But above all else, please do not drink and drive. Although I push having a cold one here on Beer League, I do not condone drinking and driving. It's horrible. It's bad. Don't do it. If you're drinking tonight, get on the dance floor. Don't get behind the wheel. We got some more music coming at you right now. This is Ernie Bivens and a song called Where Country Music Swings.

0: Well, all right. Well, all right, everybody. 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
0: I said, and get

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I want a little more. Give me a little more, please. I wish you would.

I got a Fresno pistol built on a Frisco frame. I'm shooting Monterey bullets, yeah.

You just heard some live music from the one, the only Chuck Berry. That was coming off of Live at Fillmore Auditorium. That was Hoochie Coochie Man. We had Elvis Presley up before that. That was live from Madison Square Garden, a song called Until It's Time for You to Go. Little Richard with Get Down With It. That was also live. And Johnny Rivers with Oh Lonesome Me from the Live at the Whiskey A Go-Go album. Johnny Rivers up before that with Rhythm of the Rain. We had Ferlin Husky with Wang Dang Do. And Ernie Bivens with a song called Where Country Music Swings started that one off. I thought I could leave you off with just a little bit of live music this week. I love live music, and I just thought that it sounded so good. A little bit of off-the-beaten-path country with some Chuck Berry, Elvis Presley, Little Richard. Those are the two kings of rock and roll, by the way, Little Richard and Elvis Presley. And you will never change my mind. Those two are very tops. Johnny Rivers had a wonderful career as well. You know, he had a lot of covers, but he would, like, bring this energy in to those covers that just was overpowering. It was just overpowering. Johnny Rivers, if you have never listened to him, please listen to those. And if you're going to dive in, I do suggest the live album, Live at the Whiskey A Go-Go. Some wonderful, wonderful stuff. I guess that leaves us off this week here on Beer League. My name is Cameron Dutcher. Beer League is a Grizzly internet streaming production. My executive producer is Mr. Mark Grizz Grigorchek. Once again, my name is Cameron Dutch. I want to thank you for being here. I'm coming to you from the Thomas L. Weaver Broadcast Center. Like always, I will be here next week here on Grizzly Radios, here on Beer League, 7 o'clock on Saturday night, and re-airing a lot of times throughout the week. 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I'm going to leave you off with something awesome this week. This is Otis Redding. This one's live in Europe, a song called Can't Turn You Loose. Right now.

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I get to thinking lots of times about back when I was a lad, of the old home place where I grew up, of the days both good and bad. My overalls were hand-me-downs, my shoes were full of holes. I used to walk 4 miles to school every day, through the rain, the sleet, and the cold. I've seen the nights when my daddy would cry for the things that his family would need. 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And yet our home fire never flickered once. 'Cause when all these things went wrong, Mama took the hymn book down and Mama sang a song.

I've been rocked to sleep many a night to the tune of What a Friend. And come morning, Rock of Ages would wake me gently once again. And then Daddy would reach up and he'd take the Bible down and he'd read it loud and long. And I always felt that maybe our home was blessed when Daddy would say, Mama, sing a song. 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

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I don't get to go back much anymore. 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For you see, my mother sings in heaven now, around God's golden throne. But I'll always believe that this world is a better place, because one time my mama sang a song.

Rain. You're cruising into another hour of your favorite country music right here on the Country Station with the Back Road Rewind. We're dusting off a good one from the archives and bringing it back for another spin on the turntable. Thanks for riding along with us this summer on Grizzly Radios. Hey there, everybody. This is Andrew Ritajak inviting you to jump in with us and take a ride down the back road right here on grizzlyradios.com.

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Stick around to find out about our Billboard Song of the Week from 2021. John Denver's kicking things off this week with Thank God I'm a Country Boy.

Yeah, why don't you leave this long-haired country boy alone, you hear? 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

George Strait and Heartland right here on the Back Road. Hey, you can catch brand new episodes right here on the Country Station Friday nights at 7 p.m. Then we re-air Saturdays at 10 a.m., Sundays at 12 p.m., Mondays at 5 p.m., Tuesdays at 9 p.m., and Wednesdays at 8 a.m. Here's Tim McGraw to keep the show moving along with Where the Green Grass Grows right here in Back Road Country.

Yeah, it's always a good thing when she thinks your tractor's sexy, right? Hey, that's Kenny Chesney right here on the back road with your host, Andrew Ratajak. 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Like and follow to get all the updates with what we have going on with our shows each week as well. Here's Montgomery Gentry with Daddy Won't Sell the Farm.

0: slowing it down one time for you with Merle Haggard and
1: Farmer's Blues.
0: Yeah, the Farmer's Blues. He just said it. That's the name of the tune. Hey, wouldn't it be nice if all songs did that? They just announced a tune at the end there, so that would make our jobs a whole lot easier, too. Here's Neil McCoy with The Last of a Dying Breed, right here in Back Road Country.

Luke Bryan right here on the back road with Rain is a Good Thing. And you know what? Rain is a good thing for the farmers out there, because we wouldn't be able to have a nice crop without all the rain. And if it was dry all the time, it wouldn't produce very much. So we appreciate all the rain that we can get. Here's Jason Aldean with Big Green Tractor. Let's hop in and take a ride, everybody.

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0: That's Lee Bryce and Farmer. Slowing it down one more time for you before we pick it back up. Here's our Billboard Song of the Week from 2021, featuring Jordan Davis and Luke Bryan together collaborating on a tune called Buy Dirt.
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If you just type in the name The Back Road, it'll take you right to our page. Like and follow to get all the updates with what we have going on with our shows each week. Taking us home this week is Craig Campbell and Tractor Songs. Take care, everybody. Have a great week. We'll see you next time.

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Now I'm gonna be real honest with you. 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And that's not me judging you, that's just science. If your relationship's falling apart, your dog won't look at you, and you're out here listening to techno pop wondering why your truck won't start, get some twang in your life and a whole lot of yeehaw therapy. Tune in to Grizzly Radios before I have to stage an intervention. We'll be right back.

And he said, "Breaker one nine, is anyone there? Come on, truckers, and talk to Teddy Bear." Well, I keyed the mic, and I said, "You got it, Teddy Bear." And the little boy's voice came back on the air. "Appreciate the break. Who we got on that end?" I told him my handle, then he began. "Now, I'm not supposed to bother you fellas out there. Mom says you're busy for me to stay off the air. But you see, I get lonely, it helps me to talk. 'Cause that's about all I can do. I'm crippled and I can't walk." I came back and told him to fire up that mic. I talked to him as long as he liked. "This was my dad's radio," the little boy said. "But I guess it's mine and Mom's now, 'cause Daddy's dead. Dad had a wreck about a month ago. He was trying to get home in a blinding snow. Mom has to work now to make ends meet.

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But I hear her cry sometimes late at night.

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I turned that truck around on a dime and headed straight for Jackson Street, 229. And as I rounded the corner, boy, I got one heck of a shot. 18-wheelers were lined up for three city blocks. Well, I guess every driver for miles around had caught Teddy Bear's call, and that little crippled boy was having a ball. For as fast as

I never live to see happiness again. I want you to know I saw it that day in the face of that little man. We took up a collection for him before his mama got home, and each driver said goodbye, and then they were all gone. He shook my hand with a mile-long grin and said, "So long, trucker, I'll catch you again." Well, I hit that interstate with tears in my eyes, and I turned on the radio and got another surprise. Breaker 19, came a voice on the air, "Just one word of thanks from Mama Teddy Bear. We wish each and every one a special prayer just for you, 'cause you just made my little boy's dream come true." I'll sign off now before I start to cry. May God ride with you, 10-4, and goodbye.

gate. We were sitting in a red light, having to wait. And this old boy walked up with a big possum grin and just opened the car door and got right in. And I thought, what kind of deal is this? Now, you know, the thing that was a-getting me the most was the way this old boy seemed to feel his oats. He was really getting under my skin, just a-sitting over there with that big stupid grin. And I thought, what kind of deal is this? So I got to wondering about this friend of Liz, and I figured in a minute she'll tell me who he is. As we drove along, I thought, man, oh man, cause me and him and Liz is all three are holding hands. And I thought, what kind of a deal is this? Now, I ain't too smart, but I can still see that this whole deal looked all fouled up to me. So I thought I'd better stop it, it was going too fur, cause she was hugging me and he was hugging her. And boy, I thought, what kind of deal is this? Well, I knowed it wasn't right, but what could I say? So I thought I'd just let it go along that way. But pretty soon I knowed it. I was out on a limb, cause I couldn't kiss her without kissing him. And boy, I thought, what kind of deal is this? So I stopped the car and I said, now look here, Liz, you better tell me who this guy is. She said, I don't know him. I thought he was your friend. I said, well, if you don't know him, what's he doing here then? But what kind of deal is this? So I grabbed him by the collar and I pulled him from the car and I said, man, I ain't never seen nobody like you are. How come you pull these kind of jokes? And he said, well, sometimes it works and sometimes it don't. And I thought, what kind of deal is this? Well, I drawed back my fist to hit him in the face. He broke loose and run like a snake. And now here I stand just looking at Liz, and both of us are wondering who this guy is. Now, what kind of deal do you think this is? I wish, if you find out, I wish you'd let me know, cause boy, I ain't never been mixed up before.

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she came to see him one last time. 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And it kept running through my mind. 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

0: Breaker 19, this here's a rubber duck. You got a copy on me, Big Ben? Come on. Yeah, 10-4, Big Ben, for sure, for sure. By golly, it's clean clear to Flagtown. Come on. Yeah, it's a big 10-4 there, Big Ben. Yeah, we definitely got the front door, good buddy. Mercy sakes alive, looks like we got us a convoy.
1: It was the dark of the moon on the 6th of June in a Kenworth pulling logs. Cab over Pete with a reefer on and a Jimmy hauling hogs. We is heading for Bear on I-10 about a mile out of Shaky Town. I says, Pigpen, this here's a rubber duck and I'm about to put the hammer down.

0: this here's a duck, and you want to back off them hogs? 10-4, about 5 miles or so. 10, roger, them hogs is getting intense up here.
1: By the time we got into Tulsa Town, we had 85 trucks in all. But they's a roadblock up on the clover leaf, and them bears is wall to wall. Yeah, them smokies as thick as bugs on a bumper. They even had a bear in the air. I says, calling all trucks, this here's the duck. We about to

0: in. Negatory, Big Ben, you're still too close. Yeah, them hawks are starting to close up my sinuses. Mercy sakes, you better back off another 10.
1: Well, we rolled up Interstate 44 like a rocket sled on rails. We tore up all of our swindle sheets and left them setting on the scales. By the time we hit that Chi-town, them bears was getting smart. They'd brought up some reinforcements from the Illinois National Guard. There's armored cars and tanks and jeeps and rigs of every size. Yeah, them chicken coops was full of bears and choppers filled the skies. Well, we shot the line, we went for broke with 1,000 screaming trucks and 11 long-haired friends of Jesus in a chartreuse microbus.
0: Yeah, rubber duck just sodbuster. Come on there, yeah. 10-4 sodbuster. Listen, you want to put that microbus in behind that suicide jockey? Yeah, he's hauling dynamite and he needs all the help he can get.
1: Well, we laid a strip for the Jersey Shore and prepared to cross the line. I could see the bridge was lined with bears, but it didn't have a doggone dime. I says, Pigpen, this here's a rubber duck. We just ain't gonna pay no toll. So we crashed the gate doing 98. I says, let them truckers run.

your 20. Omaha. Well, they ought to know what to do with them hogs out there for sure. Well, mercy sakes, good buddy. We're going to back on out here, so keep the buttons off your glass and the bears.

All we've got is good music. No hidden messaging here. Well, except for that. This is Retro Rewind with DJ Mike, only on Grizzly Radios.

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And since it is Wednesday night, 8 p.m. Eastern, it's time to flip the script for an hour to golden oldies and more, not just country. I don't discriminate here. I play all the cool music from the 60s, 70s, 80s, and 90s. It's an hour of golden oldies and more, back when music was cool, when music was imaginative, when music was just fun to listen to. What you just heard was a number one hit song by the Turtles from 1967, Happy Together. And that was a song that has been performed repeatedly live in concert by Weird Al Yankovic at his current Bigger and Weirder concert tour. So I've found out that at his shows in the Bigger and Weirder tour, he alternates between different classic rock covers, one different song at each show. And there's a small selection of songs that he's been rotating in between. And that was one of them, Happy Together. That song he performs as a duet with Puddle's Pity Party. That's the musical clown who opens up for Weird Al at his Bigger and Weirder shows. Next up, here's another hit song that originated in 1967. It was originally recorded and performed by the Box Tops in 1967, and that was also a number one hit that year. But the song was famously covered by Joe Cocker a few years later in 1970. Joe Cocker's cover was basically a complete rearrangement of the song. His sounds quite different in structure and, in my opinion, way more interesting. The Joe Cocker version charted in the top 10 in the U.S. It was at number 7. It was his first top 10 hit in the United States. And the Joe Cocker version was one that Weird Al also has covered in his tour. As a matter of fact, when he was in Saginaw a month ago, this was the cover he played. Joe Cocker's cover of the Box Tops from 1970, The Letter.

from 1970, George Harrison and a cut from his famous triple album, All Things Must Pass, the song What Is Life? That is yet another hit song that Weird Al Yankovic has covered in his Bigger and Weirder tour. He's been covering that song for quite some time, actually. Before that, you heard another song he covered, Joe Cocker's take on The Letter, which is also from 1970. And next up, I decided to dedicate the rest of this show to playing songs that Weird Al Yankovic has featured in his Vanity Tour. That was a previous concert tour he did a few years back. It has a very, very long name. You can look it up. I'm going to shorten it to just the Vanity Tour. It was basically a concert tour where he would sit down with his band. He was literally sitting down on stage. Everyone was sitting down. And each set list, each show, was completely different. He would play a different selection of deeper cuts from all his albums. I mean, each show was different. He was in Saginaw for that tour, too, by the way. I wasn't at that show. But at each show, he covered a different classic rock song. And so what I found online is a selection of 77 different songs that he covered on that tour. And you can actually go to YouTube. Someone compiled them together into sort of an album. It's over 4 hours long. And they uploaded it. And again, there's 77 songs in there that he covered. And I selected a few songs from that list. And I'm just going to play the original versions here. And I'm going to start with this song from Devo's 1978 debut album. It is the first track from that album, and it's one that Weird Al covered on the Vanity Tour. And I think it's a good choice. It fits Weird Al perfectly. That's not to mention Weird Al has done a style parody of Devo in the mid-1980s, a song that probably needs no introduction. But anyway, here's Devo from 1978 with Uncontrollable Urge.

From 1973, the Doobie Brothers, a top 20 U.S. hit from their album, The Captain and Me, the song, China Grove. Before that, you heard Devo from 1978 with Uncontrollable Urge. I think that's a really cool song. Then next up, here's one by Lynyrd Skynyrd. This one is probably one of their signature songs. It's probably best known for the really long guitar solo that closes up the song. Well, actually, that guitar solo was probably half to three quarters of that song. And just a reminder, I'm playing through songs that Weird Al Yankovic covered on his Vanity Tour, which he was on a few years ago. And one of those songs that he covered was Free Bird. It's a song where at every function where there's a DJ or a band involved, at every concert, there will always be a drunk guy in the crowd that shouts out, "Play Freebird!" Well, if there's a drunk guy listening to this show that, like, a few people listen to, here you go. Your wish is granted. Lynyrd Skynyrd with Freebird.

And there it is from 1974, Lynyrd Skynyrd tearing it up there with Freebird and their legendary guitar solo there. DJ Mike here, you're listening to Retro Rewind on Grizzly Radios, grizzlyradios.com. Right now I am playing an hour of Golden Oldies and more, because that's what Retro Rewind is all about. And on the surface, tonight's playlist is just a really solid playlist of those Golden Oldies from the 60s, 70s, and 80s. But the theme is, these are all songs that Weird Al Yankovic has covered, not parodied, covered, in concert at one point or another. Right now, I'm just going through a bunch of songs that he played on his ill-advised vanity tour. There's a selection of 77 cover songs that he performed on that tour. Another one that I picked from that list, a number one hit by Three Dog Night from 1970, Mama Told Me Not to Come.

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from 1971, Led Zeppelin, there in a cut from their well-known untitled fourth studio album, often referred to simply as Led Zeppelin 4, Rock and Roll. Before that, let's see. Before that, you heard Alice Cooper, the band Alice Cooper, with School's Out. Again, that was the band Alice Cooper before their frontman started his own career, called himself Alice Cooper. But this was the band Alice Cooper in a cut from their fifth studio album, School's Out. A lot of you probably recognize that one if you listen to classic rock radio all the time, or if you just listen to the radio in general back in the day. And you know what? That's what Retro Rewind is all about. It's bringing you back to the time period when listening to the radio for music was well worth doing, because the music back then was just plain better. And you know, I think that's why people from the 60s, 70s, 80s, and 90s often reminisce about the music from their time period a lot, because the music back then was just a lot better than it is today. Alright, next up, I have some music from Free and the Romantics. Right now, here's Billy Idol, and a hit from 1984. This was a number 46 hit in the US, but it is a rock radio staple. Billy Idol with Rebel Yell.

There's the band Free and a top 5 US set from 1970 all right now. And the frontman from Free, Paul Rodgers, and the drummer Simon Kirk, they both went on to help form the rock supergroup Bad Company just a few years later after that song came out. Around 1973, that was the time that Free had disbanded. Bad Company proved to be a more successful band. But that song by Free, of course, is a very well-known classic rock song. It's on the heavy rotation list to this day. Before that, you heard a song from 1979 by The Romantics, What I Like About You. That one received very heavy rotation on MTV because the band recorded a music video for it in the 1980s. And that received rotation on MTV when that was a thing, when MTV was all about music. I mean, what is MTV these days? I mean, they don't even have music videos anymore. Like, what gives? Anyway, I've got one more song tonight, and just a reminder, I'm playing through a bunch of songs that Weird Al Yankovic has covered live in concert. Once again, that's not parodied or style parodied. He's straight up covered these songs live in concert. Right now, I'm going through songs that he covered during his ill-advised Vanity tour from a few years ago. And this song, it's the title track from a 1971 album by Jethro Tull. Well, I'll just give it away. The album was Aqualung. And I listened to the concert recording. It didn't sound like Weird Al played much of this song, maybe the first 1 or 2 minutes of it, like the opening riff mainly. But I'm going to play the full 6.5 minutes from the original album version. Jethro Tull with Aqualung.

From 1971, that was Jethro Tull with Aqualung. DJ Mike here, that'll do it for me tonight. Thank you for listening to Retro Rewind, an hour of Golden Oldies and more, right here on Grizzly Radio's grizzlyradios.com. 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Next Wednesday, I'll be back with a new playlist of Golden Oldies and more. So the same type of music you just heard, maybe a completely different playlist, but the same type of good music, I can promise you that. And if there is a song you'd like me to play on this show, you can text me your request at 989-501-3815. Alright, I've talked about Weird Al Yankovic all night, so I'm going to leave you with a Weird Al song. Good night, y'all.

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My name is Jay Dean. On the show today, we're going to feature some of the big hits of the great Tommy Overstreet. Tommy Overstreet, otherwise known as T.O. to his fans and friends, had a pretty good country music career, very solid career from 1971 up till around 1979. Put out a ton of hits, and we're going to play a few of those today to show you how good Tommy Overstreet was. His streak of hits started in 1971 when he charted for the very first time with a song called Gwen, Congratulations.

are preserving the history of country music. We are keeping the greatest music in the world alive. 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

There go the Statler Brothers and Susan When She Tried. Great tune from early in their historical career in country music. Welcome, everybody, to Inspiration Corner for today as we play a song of faith and hope. And today I picked one out by Glenn Campbell. And I used to love to sing this song in church when I was doing pastoral work for about 20 years. And I loved to sing this song because I love the message that it has. Your Inspiration Corner today is Glenn Campbell and Less of Me.

There goes Merle Haggard talking about the big city. And now, a little boogie-woogie fiddle country blues. Here comes the Charlie Daniels Band for you.

0: 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Charlie Daniels and the boys and the Boogie Woogie Fiddle Country Blues, a show brought to you by BehanFinancial.com.
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0: Tommy Overstreet started out his career with three top five hits in a row. We'll hear the second of three coming up right after these important messages.

Welcome back to the show, everybody. It's Country Legends Jukebox. My name is Jay Dean, and we are having a party today on the show. Coming up in Remake Heaven, we're going to let Ray Price take center stage and play one of his big hits, and then we'll have the remake of it from the 80s coming up right after that. We are paying tribute today to 70s superstar Tommy Overstreet, known as T.O. to the fans and to the music and record business. Well, he had three songs enter the top five in his first three releases. You already heard one. Here comes the second one. It's called I Don't Know You Anymore. Tommy Overstreet.

Country Legends Jukebox, the great Ray Price, I've Got a New Heartache. That was from 1956. Welcome to Remake Heaven. So Ray Price had the original in 1956, exactly 30 years later in 1986. Ricky Skaggs has a phenomenal album out called Live in London, and he has a big hit with the remake of this song, I've Got a New Heartache.

It was written by Jan Howard and Bill Anderson, performed by Connie Smith. I Never Once Stopped Loving You from 1970. Did you know that Dickie Lee had a hand in writing a great big love song? Tracy Byrd and the Keeper of the Stars, written in part

What a beautiful tune. The Keeper of the Stars from the great Tracy Byrd on that one. Coming up in just a few moments, we're going to have my favorite song by Tommy Overstreet, and it's also the one that went the farthest up the charts in Tommy Overstreet's career back in the 1970s.

Welcome back to the party, everybody. It's Country Legends Jukebox. My name is JD, and the show is brought to you by BehanFinancial.com. Olivia Newton-John is on deck. I also have songs I thought should have been a hit coming your way in a matter of moments. We're paying tribute today to Tommy Overstreet. No relation to Paul Overstreet, by the way. Tommy Overstreet had a string of hits from 1971 up until about 1979, toured extensively, and really had a nice little career in country music. His biggest tune came out in 1972. It made it to number two, knocking on the door to number one. Did not get there, but it's my favorite Tommy Overstreet song of all time. Here he is with Anne, Don't Go Running.

All right, my friends, are you ready to feel old this week? That song was a hit 50 years ago, 1976. Olivia Newton-John and Come On Over. By the way, that song was written by the legendary Bee Gees. There you go, another of the Brothers Gibb songs, Come On Over. Welcome to Songs I Thought Should Have Been a Hit. We're going to do another one from Tommy Overstreet. And to be fair, this song did make it to number 11, but it should have gone much higher. I think this was a number one country hit, but apparently radio didn't think so. It happened in 1977, and it made it to number 11 on the charts. It became one of the final big hits for the great Tommy Overstreet. See if you can remember, If Love Was a Bottle of Wine.

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0: 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We are paying tribute to the great Tommy Overstreet, or T.O., as his friends and family and business people and band called him. He had a good string of hits in the 1970s when band called him. He had a good string of hits in the 1970s.

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Edition with Reuben James. Love that tune, by the way. Stonewall Jackson had the number one song in country music this week in 1959, and it was a big one. You're going to hear it coming up 3 minutes from right now. First of all, though, it's your Forgotten 45. We're going back again to our featured artist, Tommy Overstreet, with the song that became his final top five song. It happened in 1977. Don't Go City Girl on Me. Tommy Overstreet.

In 1959, Waterloo from the great Stonewall Jackson. Number one this week in 1950 is Tennessee Ernie Ford and the Shotgun Boogie.

0: me a handout. Love that song. Waiting in your welfare line. That, of course, Buck Owens and the Buckaroos. We're going to take a break. When we come back, we're going to have another big hit for the great Tommy Overstreet.
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0: All right, welcome back to the show, everybody. I have Mel Tillis on deck with the Good Woman Blues. Love that tune. First of all, though, we are paying tribute today to Tommy Overstreet, had a slug of hits back in the 1970s, and we're going to do one right now that made it up to number three on the charts back in 1974. Here's Tommy Overstreet and Jeannie Marie, You Were a Lady.

shows say they play classic country, but they don't. But we do. We play everything from the mid-1940s through the 1980s. Songs you love but may have forgotten about. This is Country Legends Jukebox with J. Dean.

he goes, the great Mel Tillis and Good Woman Blues. We're going to do a song right now in memory of singer Michael Johnson, who we lost this week in history. He died in Minneapolis, Minnesota on July 25th, 2017. Michael Johnson started out on the pop scene and had great big hits like Bluer Than Blue, Almost Like Being in Love, This Night Won't Last Forever. He switched over to country and had hits like the number one hit, Give Me Wings, and the number one hit, The Moon Is Still Over His Shoulder, and many other hits, including a number one duet with Sylvia. Here's Michael Johnson and Sylvia, and I Love You by Heart.

comedy and desperado love, I am in the mood for some Cajun country. Here comes Joelle Saunier with Tears Stained Letters.

0: I think my favorite line in the song is, I like coffee and I like tea, but I just don't like this fiddle-dee-dee. 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
0: We have one more segment to go for this week, which means one more from T.O., Tommy Overstreet, coming up right after this.
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0: All right, welcome everybody to the final segment of the show for this week. It's Country Legends Jukebox. My name is Jay Dean. It has been a lot of fun today playing the hits of T.O., Tommy Overstreet, big hit maker back in the 1970s in country music. We're going to go back to 1973 for the final song from Tommy Overstreet. It's called Send Me No Roses.

22 years ago. Can you believe that? 1994 from Vince Gill trying to get over you. We had a birthday this week. His name is Homer Haynes. You know him as the Homer from Homer and Jethro. Homer Haynes was born in July 27th, 1920 in beautiful Knoxville, Tennessee. Homer and Jethro, known for their parody songs like The Battle of Cucamonga.

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And that would be the great Porter Wagoner and Dolly Parton, my favorite duo of all time, with a big hit called The Right Combination. All right, we have time for one more song on the show today. I want to remind you before we do that, that every show I've ever created is waiting for you at my website, which is CountryLegendsJukebox.com. 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How about some Emmylou Harris for you?

And there goes the great Emmylou Harris and two more bottles of wine. That's going to do it for this week. I hope you enjoyed the show. I'll be back again next week with a brand new show. And as Hank Williams always said, if the good Lord's willing and the creek don't rise, I'll be back next week with a brand new recording just for you. Country Legends Jukebox is a Ty Mitch production.